Big Hits, Cool 105. Rod Stewart with Ronald Isley, This Old Heart of Mine. Got Cher coming up. Chicago right now, you're the inspiration. 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

0: Big Hits going to 5 share with Believe on your More Music Thursday evening. 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
5: Showers and a few storms linger tonight, the low 67. Tomorrow could be a shower early, but generally sun wins out. The humidity drops off with a high of 83. Tomorrow night, clear and comfy, the low 63. And for Saturday, weather perfection, sunshine, not humid, the high 81. I'm NBC5 Chief Meteorologist Tyler Jantrick.

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Go ahead, lean on Club Nouveau. That's what they're there for. It's your More Music Thursday evening. Showers tonight, maybe some thunderstorms. Weekend looking absolutely fantastic, though. That's the good news. Full forecast on the way. Rick Astley right now. Big Hits, 105.

0: Big Hits Cool 105. Jennifer Page and Crush on your More Music Thursday evening. Tomorrow, the American Red Cross having a couple of blood drives. 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We got more big hits coming up after weather forecast. It's Earth, Wind, and Fire next.
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9: Showers and a few storms linger tonight, the low 67. Tomorrow could be a shower early, but generally sun wins out. The humidity drops off with a high of 83. Tomorrow night, clear and comfy, the low 63. And for Saturday, weather perfection, sunshine, not humid, the high 81. I'm NBC5 Chief Meteorologist Tyler Jankowski.

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And don't you want me kicking off the 9 o'clock hour? Queen of David Bowie coming up, the Tubes right now. She's a beauty. Co 105.

Live Queen and David Bowie, Under Pressure on your More Music Thursday evening. Showers and possibly some thunderstorms around tonight, though tomorrow is going to be fantastic. Full forecast coming up. Here's the Cars.

0: 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It is the New Kids on the Block with You Got the Right Stuff on your More Music Thursday evening. 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Wayne Chung, Whitney Houston, and Denise Williams coming up.
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6: Showers and a few storms linger tonight, the low 67. Tomorrow could be a shower early, but generally sun wins out. The humidity drops off with a high of 83. Tomorrow night, clear and comfy, the low 63. And for Saturday, weather perfection, sunshine, not humid, the high 81. I'm NBC5 Chief Meteorologist Tyler Jankowski.

Big Hits, Cool 105, Whitney Houston. So emotional. It's your more music. Thursday evening, Cher and Mariah Carey coming up right now. It's Denise Williams. Cool 105.

0: Big Hits Cool 105 Fantasy from Mariah Carey on your More Music Thursday evening. I'm Joey D saying goodnight. It's time for me to get out of here. Have a great rest of your Thursday. I'll talk to you again tomorrow night as I kick off the More Music weekend. But in the meantime, fear not. The big hits will continue. Phil Collins, the Beach Boys, and George Harrison next.
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Showers and a few storms linger tonight, the low 67. Tomorrow could be a shower early, but generally sun wins out. The humidity drops off with a high of 83. Tomorrow night, clear and comfy, the low 63. And for Saturday, weather perfection, sunshine, not humid, the high 81. I'm NBC5 Chief Meteorologist Tyler Jankowski.

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13: Showers and a few storms linger tonight, below 67. Tomorrow could be a shower early, but generally sun wins out. The humidity drops off with a high of 83. Tomorrow night, clear and comfy, the low 63. And for Saturday, weather perfection, sunshine, not humid, the high 81. I'm NBC5 Chief Meteorologist Tyler Jankowski.

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11: Showers and a few storms linger tonight, the low 67. Tomorrow could be a shower early, but generally sun wins out. The humidity drops off with a high of 83. Tomorrow night, clear and comfy, the low 63. And for Saturday, weather perfection, sunshine, not humid, the high 81. I'm NBC5 Chief Meteorologist Tyler Jankowski.

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11: Showers and a few storms linger tonight, below 67. Tomorrow could be a shower early, but generally sun wins out. The humidity drops off with a high of 83. Tomorrow night, clear and comfy, the low 63. And for Saturday, weather perfection, sunshine, not humid, the high 81. I'm NBC5 Chief Meteorologist Tyler

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6: Showers and a few storms linger tonight, the low 67. Tomorrow could be a shower early, but generally sun wins out. The humidity drops off with a high of 83. Tomorrow night, clear and comfy, the low 63. And for Saturday, weather perfection, sunshine, not humid, the high 81. I'm NBC5 Chief Meteorologist Tyler Jankowski.

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6: Champagne Valley Weather.
7: Quick little shower possible this morning, then increasing sunshine as we go forward, dropping humidity as well, the high 83. Tonight, clear and comfy with a low of 63, and for tomorrow, sunshine, not humid, the high 81. Sunday looks amazing as well, with sun and a high of 85. I'm NBC5 Chief Meteorologist Tyler Jankowski.

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5: 4 days on, 3 days off. 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
6: Little shower possible this morning, then increasing sunshine as we go forward, dropping humidity as well, the high 83. Tonight, clear and comfy with a low of 63, and for tomorrow, sunshine, not humid, the high 81. Sunday looks amazing as well with sun and a high of 85. I'm NBC5 Chief Meteorologist Tyler Jankowski.

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A little shower possible this morning, then increasing sunshine as we go forward, dropping humidity as well, the high 83. Tonight, clear and comfy with a low of 63, and for tomorrow, sunshine, not humid, the high 81. Sunday looks amazing as well with sun and a high of 85. I'm NBC5 Chief Meteorologist Tyler Jankowski.

Big It's Cool 105. That's Cool and the Gang. And Celebration. But just about the weekend is almost here. And some of you are coming up on vacation time. John Brooks is off today. I'm Eric with you until 10 o'clock this morning. And Sarah Spencer. As we spin the tunes here on your vacation station, Cool 105. Hey, last night Thunder Road got washed out. They had some really heavy rains in Barrie, and the infield at Thunder Road was, I understand, just about underwater. So they weren't going to do boat races last night. They decided to make things up coming up this evening. Gates open at 5 at Thunder Road in Barrie. Big Hits Cool 105. Here's Journey.

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It's the More Music Morning Show. John Brooks is off today. Eric with you until 10 o'clock, then Sarah Spencer for your midday, all right here to bring us to Mark Knight in the afternoon, and he's going to get you driving home for the weekend with a drive at 5. Let's say it's going to be a pretty good day today. We'll get our NBC 5 forecast coming up. Right now, though, we have new shoes, and I can't wait. On

0: Big hits with the Fugees, Killing Me Softly, the cover of the Roberta Flack song from the 70s. But wait, Roberta Flack, that was not an original either. She did a cover of a song written by Lori Lieberman, who happened to see a guy named Don McLean in concert. And that's where the lyrics came from, Killing Me Softly. Here on Big Hits Cool 105, John's off for this morning. I'm Eric here until 10 o'clock this morning. We got your weekend forecast coming right up.
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9: Champlain Valley weather.
10: Quick little shower possible this morning, then increasing sunshine as we go forward, dropping humidity as well, the high 83. Tonight clear and comfy with a low of 63, and for tomorrow sunshine, not humid, the high 81. Sunday looks amazing as well with sun and a high of 85. I'm NBC5 Chief Meteorologist Tyler Jankowski.
0: Yeah, a few showers here in the Champlain Valley. Remember, there was some heavy flooding in the Barrie area, central Vermont, from last evening. So if you're out and about fairly early this morning, driving down in that area, watch out for any diversions and stuff like that, because there was a lot of heavy rain. So cloudy skies, a couple of showers here or there, starting the day with 67 degrees in Plattsburgh and 69 degrees in Burlington.

Big Hits Cool 105, your vacation station. Whitesnakes, Here I Go Again. Eric filling in for John Brooks on a Friday morning. Hey, don't forget, the weekend's coming. Kick it off with the Lake Monsters hosting Westfield, the Centennial Field, coming up this evening. Here's Loverboy.

That'll bring a smile to your face even first thing here on a Friday morning. KC and the Sunshine Band and Shake, Shake, Shake Your Booty all over the dance floor on the breakfast table. Getting ready for a Friday morning. We'll talk about the 80s and 8 coming up. We are glad you're spending some time with us. We are your vacation station with all those great memories. Annie Lennox and the

0: Big Hits Cool 105, Huey Lewis and the News here. Well, we're heading towards the Major League Baseball All-Star Game. Got a few games to play this weekend. Now, last night, the Yankees got back in their winning ways. They beat the Rays 12-4, while the Mets were beating the Royals 7-3. The Red Sox swept in South Side of Chicago against the White Sox. Won that game 3 by a one-run margin. It was Red Sox 2, the White Sox 1. Now, for the weekend, it's going to be the Yankees traveling to take on the Nationals. The Mets are hosting the Red Sox in Flushing, New York. And the Blue Jays are going to be on the West Coast tonight to take on the Padres. By the way, the Red Sox right now have 6 consecutive wins. That's their longest winning streak of this year.
1: Another day at the same old job. Wait, didn't I just do this? No, I'm stuck in a loop. Same job, same routine, same boredom.
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9: Good morning from NBC 5 News. I'm Erica Love. A South Burlington woman has pled not guilty to charges of simple assault and disorderly conduct after police say she drove her vehicle toward troopers during the ICE raid in South Burlington in March. Connie Ananya appeared in court yesterday. She was released without conditions. Police are investigating the death of a contractor who fell from an aerial lift in Coventry. Officials say Thomas Fierick of Fairfax was removing a section of fencing from a Casella landfill, but the lift he was using tipped over a small embankment. Fierick died at the hospital. The Clinton County Fair will go on after a brief cockroach scare. Exterminators were called in this week after a vendor reported the roach problem, but now the health department says it's all taken care of and the fair can start as planned on Monday. Democrats in Maine have just over 2 weeks to pick a new Senate candidate for the midterms. Graham Plattner stepped down this week amid new sexual assault allegations. A date's not been picked for the nominating convention. For NBC 5 News, I'm Erica Love.
10: Quick little shower possible this morning, then increasing sunshine as we go forward, dropping humidity as well, the high 83. Tonight, clear and comfy with a low of 63, and for tomorrow, sunshine. Not humid, the high 81. Sunday looks amazing as well with sun and a high of 85. I'm NBC 5 Chief Meteorologist Tyler Jankowski.
0: Cloudy skies, got some standing water out there this morning because of the rain showers, and a few more showers are lingering in the area, but as you heard, it's going to better for today. Right now, 67 in Plattsburgh and 69 degrees in Burlington.

0: It is Friday morning, July the 10th. More big hits coming your way here in the More Music Morning Show, including big hits from Belinda Carlisle and Don Henley. Hey, don't forget, on Monday you can play Chasm Chaos, your chance to explore the unique adventure of Au Sable Chasm. Enjoy a breathtaking hike through the chasm and then a scenic river raft float on the Au Sable River. It's a perfect way to cool off over the summertime. 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

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Hey, coming up, the 80s today, kicking off your workday with the biggest hits from the biggest decade, including this morning a big 1982 hit from Men at Work. It debuted the beginning of July that year. Love that and a whole lot more coming up with the 80s at 8. I'm Eric filling in for John Brooks. He's back with you on Monday morning to play Chasm Chaos and a whole lot more. Get Don Henley for you on a Friday morning, 10th of July, here on Big Hits Cool 105.

0: Big Hits Cool 105, the More Music Morning Show. That's Duran Duran. Got more big hits coming up from the Cars and also Wilson Phillips. 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
1: Morning from NBC 5 News. I'm Erica Love. A South Burlington woman has pled not guilty to charges of simple assault and disorderly conduct after police say she drove her vehicle toward troopers during the ICE raid in South Burlington in March. Connie Anania appeared in court yesterday. She was released without conditions. Police are investigating the death of a contractor who fell from an aerial lift in Coventry. Officials say Thomas Fierick of Fairfax was removing a section of fencing from a Casella landfill, but the lift he was using tipped over a small embankment. Fierick died at the hospital. The Clinton County Fair will go on after a brief cockroach scare. Exterminators were called in this week after a vendor reported the roach problem, but now the health department says it's all taken care of and the fair can start as planned on Monday. Democrats in Maine have just over 2 weeks to pick a new Senate candidate for the midterms. Graham Plattner stepped down this week amid new sexual assault allegations. A date's not been picked for the nominating convention. For NBC 5 News, I'm Erica Love.
2: Quick little shower possible this morning, then increasing sunshine as we go forward, dropping humidity as well, the high 83. Tonight, clear and comfy with a low of 63, and for tomorrow, sunshine. Not humid, the high 81. Sunday looks amazing as well with sun and a high of 85. I'm NBC 5 Chief Meteorologist Tyler Jankowski.
0: Cloudy skies, still a couple of showers lingering here in the Champlain Valley. 67 degrees in Plattsburgh, it's 68 degrees in Burlington, with more big hits right here on your vacation station.

Big hits music from the Cars. That's Magic here on Cool 105. Eric filling in for John Brooks. He's going to be back with you on Monday morning. I'm going to be here till 10. And Sarah Spencer for your midday hours brings you up to Mark Knight driving you home this afternoon. And for more music to start your weekend, listen for The Drive at 5.

0: all day, all weekend, all summer long. We've got more big hits for you right here on Cool 105. It is a Friday morning. Today is the 10th of July. Who's celebrating birthdays today? We'll find out coming right up.
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0: It is Friday, July 10th, National Pina Colada Day, Teddy Bear Picnic Day, and Pick Blueberries Day. 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Amanda, happy birthday. 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

Bean of Essex Junction, Christine Roy in Richmond, Wallace Lee Taylor in West Chazy, New York, and Carrie Young of Essex Junction. And they're all in the company of some celebrities, including Mavis Staples from Staples Singers fame, 87 years old today. Robert Pine, the actor from Chips, born this day 1941, making him 85. Arlo Guthrie, the folk singer, is 79. Andre Dawson, Montreal Expos, Chicago Cubs, Boston Red Sox. He also played for the Florida Marlins, is 72 today, along with Neil Tennant, the singer from the Pet Shop Boys. And Jessica Simpson, the singer and actress, was born this date in 1980, so 46 years old. And in corporate news from back in 1985 on this date, Coca-Cola announced that their old formula would be returning to store shelves after New Coke was essentially a big flop with consumers. It happened this date in 1985.

0: Jennifer Lopez, Waiting for Tonight here on Big Hits, Cool 105. Well, summertime is here. 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
9: Champlain Valley weather. Quick little shower possible this morning, then increasing sunshine as we go forward, dropping humidity as well, the high 83. Tonight clear and comfy with a low of 63, and for tomorrow sunshine, not humid, the high 81. Sunday looks amazing as well with sun and a high of 85. I'm NBC5 Chief Meteorologist Tyler Jankowski.
10: Cloudy skies, just a few occasional showers still in the Champlain Valley. Otherwise, things are improving. 67 degrees in Plattsburgh, 68 degrees in Burlington. 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

0: Hey, it's Cool 105. It's the More Music Morning Show. Eric filling in today for John Brooks. And that's Brian Adams and Run to You. Hey, if you're heading out on the run or taking your lunch outdoors, because the weather's going to be pretty nice later on today, be sure to take us with you and listen to the Cool Lunchtime Jam with Sarah Spencer. It's the biggest hits on the radio. Cool way to spend your lunch hour. Big hits, big fun. And Sarah Spencer coming up today at noon right here on Cool 105. And we got more big hits on the way with Spice Girls and Madonna.
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Hey, coming up next hour, the 80s and 8 kicking off your work day. We're going to play music from Men at Work. It entered the top 40 charts on its way to number one. What was that big hit back in 1982? We'll play it for you next hour.

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1: Good morning. From NBC 5 News, I'm Erica Love. A South Burlington woman has pled not guilty to charges of simple assault and disorderly conduct after police say she drove her vehicle toward troopers during the ICE raid in South Burlington in March. Connie Ananya appeared in court yesterday. She was released without conditions. Police are investigating the death of a contractor who fell from an aerial lift in Coventry. Officials say Thomas Fierick of Fairfax was removing a section of fencing from a Casella landfill, but the lift he was using tipped over a small embankment. Fierick died at the hospital. The Clinton County Fair will go on after a brief cockroach scare. Exterminators were called in this week after a vendor reported the roach problem, but now the health department says it's all taken care of and the fair can start as planned on Monday. Democrats in Maine have just over 2 weeks to pick a new Senate candidate for the midterms. Graham Plattner stepped down this week amid new sexual assault allegations. A date's not been picked for the nominating convention. For NBC 5 News, I'm Erica Love.
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2: A quick little shower possible this morning, then increasing sunshine as we go forward, dropping humidity as well, the high 83. Tonight, clear and comfy with a low of 63, and for tomorrow, sunshine, not humid, the high 81. Sunday looks amazing as well with sun and a high of 85. I'm NBC5 Chief Meteorologist Tyler Jankowski.
0: Got a little cold front passing through, kind of clearing the skies. Right now, 69 degrees in both Plattsburgh and Burlington. 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

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And then, Sunday morning, Casey Kasem's Countdown American Top 40. We roll the clock back to July 12 of 1986. It's all happening this weekend, Throwback Nation and American Top 40.

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0: Big Hits Cool 105, Whitney Houston here on the More Music Morning Show. Eric filling in for John Brooks today. Hey, kicking off your weekend, Lake Monsters are hosting Westfield. That's coming up this evening at Centennial Field. Major League Baseball, we find the Yankees down to Washington to take on the Nationals. The Mets in Flushing, New York, going to host our Boston Red Sox. And the Blue Jays, well, that's going to be the West Coast game at the Padres later on tonight. So that's part of what's happening in Major League Baseball. NASCAR, the Cup Series over the course of the weekend, will be on Sunday at Echo Park Speedway. That's in Hampton, Georgia, about 30 miles outside of Atlanta.
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8: Cool 105. quick little shower possible this morning, then increasing sunshine as we go forward, dropping humidity as well, the high 83. Tonight, clear and comfy with a low of 63, and for tomorrow, sunshine, not humid, the high 81. Sunday looks amazing as well with sun and a high of 85. I'm NBC5 Chief Meteorologist Tyler Jankowski.
0: Now we're getting more and more sunshine here at the studios. And it's going to be warming up too. Right now, 69 degrees in both Plattsburgh and Burlington. Hope you'll stick around because coming up next here on the More Music Morning Show, it's the 80s at 8.

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Hey, it's the 80s today, part of the More Music Morning Show here on Cool 105. I'm Eric filling in for Mark Knight. Hope you'll stick around this hour because we got a lot from the 80s to talk about and play. We're sponsored today by Charcuterie Frick. 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

0: her album Tango in the Night. That's Fleetwood Mac here on the 80s at 8. Hey, coming up this hour, on this date back in 1982, Men at Work had a song that got them to the top 40 chart that will go to number one later in the year. What song do you think that was? We'll play it for you this hour, part of the 80s at 8, sponsored today by our friends at Charcuterie Frick.
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0: Hits Cool 105. That's Stacy Q with Two of Hearts. And we got more big hits coming your way. 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
1: Good morning from NBC 5 News. I'm Erica Love. A South Burlington woman has pled not guilty to charges of simple assault and disorderly conduct after police say she drove her vehicle toward troopers during the ICE raid in South Burlington in March. Connie Ananya appeared in court yesterday. She was released without conditions. Police are investigating the death of a contractor who fell from an aerial lift in Coventry. Officials say Thomas Fierick of Fairfax was removing a section of fencing from a Casella landfill, but the lift he was using tipped over a small embankment. Fierick died at the hospital. The Clinton County Fair will go on after a brief cockroach scare. Exterminators were called in this week after a vendor reported the roach problem, but now the health department says it's all taken care of and the fair can start as planned on Monday. Democrats in Maine have just over 2 weeks to pick a new Senate candidate for the midterms. Graham Plattner stepped down this week amid new sexual assault allegations. A date's not been picked for the nominating convention. For NBC 5 News, I'm Erica Love.
2: Quick little shower possible this morning, then increasing sunshine as we go forward, dropping humidity as well, the high 83. Tonight, clear and comfy with a low of 63, and for tomorrow, sunshine. Not humid, the high 81. Sunday looks amazing as well with sun and a high of 85. I'm NBC 5. Chief Meteorologist Tyler Jankowski.
0: Increasing sunshine here on your Friday morning. It is currently 71 degrees in Plattsburgh and 70 degrees in Burlington.
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Big Hits Cool 105, been at work here, the 80s at 8, and that was a song that back in 1982, it entered the chart this week, the top 40. Then finally, later in the year, it made it all the way up to number one. Well, a couple of years after that, 1984, this was a big time for Bruce Springsteen. He had a new album out. And the release of the singles, oftentimes with albums, if you get one or two singles from it, it's pretty good. But how about this? Dancing in the Dark, Cover Me, Born in the USA, I'm on Fire, Glory Days, I'm Going Down My Hometown. It's all from the same album. It was released right around this time back in 1984. By the way, the album became one of the best-selling albums of 1985. Here is Bruce Springsteen. Yep, and Born in the USA. It's the 80s at 8.

Big Hits Cool 105, Springsteen's Born in the USA. And the 80s today continues. Glad you're with us here on a Friday morning with the sunshine.

0: show in the 80s at 8, and that's Phil Collins. A reminder for you that you can play Chasm Chaos for your chance to explore unique adventures at Aucible Chasm. 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Hey, it's a perfect way to cool off over the summer. 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

0: One of the big acts of the middle 80s, George Michael with Wham! 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
18: A quick little shower possible this morning, then increasing sunshine as we go forward, dropping humidity as well, the high 83. Tonight, clear and comfy with a low of 63, and for tomorrow, sunshine. Not humid, the high 81. Sunday looks amazing as well with sun and a high of 85. I'm NBC5 Chief Meteorologist Tyler Jankowski.
0: Got a lot of blue skies and sunshine, better than it was earlier this morning. Right now, 71 degrees in Plattsburgh and 70 degrees in Burlington. 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

Big It's Cool 105, music from the Cars here on a Friday morning. We're enjoying some sunshine and blue skies. Looks like a pretty good weekend coming up. A lot of things happening. Take us along no matter where you might go. 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

And on your drive home this evening, don't forget to listen to Mark Knight. 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Yes, it's the Drive at 5 with Mark Knight coming up this afternoon to start your weekend. I think you will find him simply irresistible.

0: 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We got more big hits coming your way. Hey, a big thing happening tonight. Yeah, Vermont Lake Monsters are going to be at Centennial Field hosting the Westfield Starfires. Now, the gate's going to be opening at 5:30, first pitch at 6:35. It is also Maple King's Night as the Lake Monsters kind of take on an alternate identity. The Vermont Maple Kings, they're going to give free maple syrup samples for the first 500 fans through the gates, and there will be more maple-themed food and fun all night long. Then tomorrow, bring the Force with you because it's going to be Star Wars night, and Sunday, it's Have a Catch Sunday thanks to the Automaster and Mini of Burlington and also Picket Fence Preview. Now, if you can't make it to the ballpark, well, we hope you can sometime this summer because it's a blast. 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
0: Well, it's going to be a pretty good weekend, and we'll take a look at our complete forecast coming your way here. Except for the fact that that's going to happen in just a moment or so.
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6: Time to mark your calendars for the 64th annual of the Boyle County Field Days, July 17th through the 19th on Route 100C in Johnson. New this year, check out the Little Diggers Playground and the Redneck Magic Show. Back again this year, the Wee Wee Racing Pigs, the Groovy Guys, Sheepdog Demos, Jason Tardy Juggling, Rocking Ron the Friendly Pirate, and Dragon Man. 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
1: Champlain Valley weather. quick little shower possible this morning, then increasing sunshine as we go forward, dropping humidity as well, the high 83. Tonight, clear and comfy with a low of 63, and for tomorrow, sunshine, not humid, the high 81. Sunday looks amazing as well with sun and a high of 85. I'm NBC5 Chief Meteorologist Tyler Jankowski.
0: Well, we got rid of some of the earlier clouds and rain showers as the sun comes out. Temperature going up. 73 degrees in both Plattsburgh and Burlington here at your vacation station.

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1: On our way to a more music weekend here on Cool 105, got Throwback Nation with Tony Lorino tomorrow night. And on Sunday morning, Casey Kasem's American Top 40 from the week of July 12th back in 1986. It's all part of a more music weekend coming up right here on Cool 105. Here's Brian Adams.

Baseball coming up on last weekend of play before the Major League Baseball All-Star break. It's going to be the Yankees traveling down to Washington, D.C. to take on the Nationals. The Red Sox will be in Flushing, New York, taking on the Mets and the Blue Jays. They're on the West Coast, taking on the Padres tonight. Now here's Men at Work

0: Big Hits Cool 105, Backstreet Boys here on Cool 105. Hey, John Brooks back with you on Monday. And as much as the day's been improving weather-wise, your day's going to get so much better in just a few minutes. Because Sarah Spencer is next to take you right up until 3 o'clock this afternoon with more big hits here on your vacation station. Have a great day.
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9: Champlain Valley weather.
10: Quick little shower possible this morning, then increasing sunshine as we go forward, dropping humidity as well, the high 83. Tonight, clear and comfy with a low of 63, and for tomorrow, sunshine, not humid, the high 81. Sunday looks amazing as well with sun and a high of 85. I'm NBC5 Chief Meteorologist Tyler Jankowski.

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0: Molly Imbruglia and Torn. 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Your weekend forecast, I think you're going to like what you hear. 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
11: Champlain Valley weather.
12: A mix of sun and clouds as the air turns less humid this afternoon. Temperatures reaching the low to mid 80s. For tonight, mostly clear and comfortable, the low 63. And for tomorrow, mostly sunny, not humid, and the high 81. A bit warmer on Sunday, we're up to 85, but the sunshine sticks around all weekend long. I'm NBC5 meteorologist Ben Frechette.

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8: 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During the Revolutionary War, John Strong fought in the regiment of Ethan Allen's brother, Ira Allen. His wife, Agnes, stayed home with their 3 children in Addison. Tragedy struck when Agnes caught wind of British forces on their way to burn down her home. Luckily, Agnes and the children escaped before the British arrived and were able to reunite with John in Dorset. The Strongs rebuilt their Addison estate 20 years after the war, and it is now the John Strong Mansion Museum.
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10: Mix of sun and clouds as the air turns less humid this afternoon. Temperatures reaching the low to mid 80s. For tonight, mostly clear and comfortable, the low 63. And for tomorrow, mostly sunny, not humid, and the high 81. A bit warmer on Sunday, we're up to 85, but the sunshine sticks around all weekend long. I'm NBC5 meteorologist Ben Frechette.

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12: Champlain Valley weather.
13: A mix of sun and clouds as the air turns less humid this afternoon. Temperatures reaching the low to mid 80s. For tonight, mostly clear and comfortable, the low 63. And for tomorrow, mostly sunny, not humid, and the high 81. A bit warmer on Sunday, we're up to 85, but the sunshine sticks around all weekend long. I'm NBC5 meteorologist Ben Frischette.

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10: Mix of sun and clouds as the air turns less humid this afternoon. Temperatures reaching the low to mid 80s. For tonight, mostly clear and comfortable, the low 63. And for tomorrow, mostly sunny, not humid, and the high 81. A bit warmer on Sunday, we're up to 85, but the sunshine sticks around all weekend long. I'm NBC5 meteorologist Ben Frechette.

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the coolest way to spend your lunch break. It's the Cool Lunchtime Jam. Sarah Spencer jamming right along with you with Queen. 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

0: Right, Carrie on Big Hits Cool 105. Emmy nominees are out. Pitt leads this year's Emmy nominees with 25, followed by Hacks. I love that show. 24 nominations. Widow's Bay, Pluribus, Beef, all in there. And Saturday Night Live and Spider-Noir also got double-digit nods. So lots of good Emmy nominees coming out this year. So I'm really excited about the Emmys. They're going down Monday, September 14th on NBC. We've got your forecast and more music from Billy Joel, the Steve Miller Band, Paul Young coming up on The Jam.
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7: Mix of sun and clouds as the air turns less humid this afternoon. Temperatures reaching the low to mid 80s. For tonight, mostly clear and comfortable, the low 63. And for tomorrow, mostly sunny, not humid, and the high 81. A bit warmer on Sunday, we're up to 85, but the sunshine sticks around all weekend long. I'm NBC5 meteorologist Ben Frechette.

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9: Mix of sun and clouds as the air turns less humid this afternoon. Temperatures reaching the low to mid 80s. For tonight, mostly clear and comfortable, the low 63. And for tomorrow, mostly sunny, not humid, and the high 81. A bit warmer on Sunday, we're up to 85, but the sunshine sticks around all weekend long. I'm NBC5 meteorologist Ben Frechette.

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7: Mix of sun and clouds as the air turns less humid this afternoon. Temperatures reaching the low to mid 80s. For tonight, mostly clear and comfortable, the low 63. And for tomorrow, mostly sunny, not humid, and the high 81. A bit warmer on Sunday, we're up to 85, but the sunshine sticks around all weekend long. I'm NBC5 meteorologist Ben Frechette.

Big Hits, Cole 105. The two most common places you miss with sunscreen, the bridge of your nose, a whopping 77% of us miss it, and your eyelids. 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I don't like to sting my eyes, thank you. The Human League on Big Hits, Cole.

0: You got it. The right stuff. Big Hits, Cole 105. Monday, Clinton County Fair kicks off in Morrisonville, New York, just outside of Plattsburgh. 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It's the Clinton County Fair, opening Monday along Route 22B in Morrisonville, New York. 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We've got your forecast for the weekend. Looks pretty good. Also, Michael Jackson, Jody Watley on the way.
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15: Mix of sun and clouds as the air turns less humid this afternoon. Temperatures reaching the low to mid 80s. For tonight, mostly clear and comfortable, the low 63. And for tomorrow, mostly sunny, not humid, and the high 81. A bit warmer on Sunday, we're up to 85, but the sunshine sticks around all weekend long. I'm NBC5 meteorologist Ben Frechette.

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Sarah Spencer keeping you company. This just feels like summer. I love this song. Don't Go Breaking My Heart. It's Elton John. It's Kiki D. It's more music for your weekend vibe on Cool 105.

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0: Dennis on Big Hits Cool 105. It is a fun weekend at the ballpark tonight. Vermont Lake Monsters host the Westfield Starfires at Centennial Field. 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
10: Mix of sun and clouds as the air turns less humid this afternoon. Temperatures reaching the low to mid 80s. For tonight, mostly clear and comfortable, the low 63. And for tomorrow, mostly sunny, not humid, and the high 81. A bit warmer on Sunday, we're up to 85, but the sunshine sticks around all weekend long. I'm NBC5 meteorologist Ben Frechette.

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John Brooks has a chance for you to play Chasm Chaos. 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

0: Jennifer Page and Crush on Big Hits, Cool 105. I am out the door. 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
11: Champlain Valley weather.
12: A mix of sun and clouds as the air turns less humid this afternoon. Temperatures reaching the low to mid 80s. For tonight, mostly clear and comfortable, the low 63. And for tomorrow, mostly sunny, not humid, and the high 81. A bit warmer on Sunday, we're up to 85, but the sunshine sticks around all weekend long. I'm NBC5 meteorologist Ben Frechette.

Big Hits Cool 105. Wake me up before you go go. That is Wham. Robert Palmer ahead of that too. Couple of big number one hits kicking off the new hour. Here are the SOS Band. Sounds of Success. Summertime 1980 keeps it rolling here in a Friday afternoon. Aha! Soon David Bowie, Donna Lewis, and more. 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

0: 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Donna Lewis, Big Hits Summertime 1996. It's the More Music Drive Hallmark Night in with you on this Friday afternoon. Drive into the weekend. Great to have you along with us here. Got Rick Astley coming up. Michael Jackson in sync in a moment. And we'll get a check on that forecast for you as well. Got a beautiful afternoon and evening ahead for baseball over at Centennial Field. 6:35 first pitch tonight against the Westfield Starfires. It's Maple Kings night at the ballpark tonight. Yeah, Lake Monsters taking on an alternate identity, the Vermont Maple Kings, this evening with free maple syrup samples for the first 500 fans through the gates and a bunch more maple-themed food and fun all night at Centennial. Tomorrow night is Star Wars night. And then Sunday is Have a Catch Sunday, thanks to the Automaster and Mini of Burlington and Picket Fence Preview. Got a lot more on what's going on at the ballpark at VermontLakeMonsters.com. And don't forget, every home game this summer on our sister station, AM 1230 WJOY.
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8: Of sun and clouds as the air turns less humid this afternoon. Temperatures reaching the low to mid 80s. For tonight, mostly clear and comfortable, the low 63. And for tomorrow, mostly sunny, not humid, and the high 81. A bit warmer on Sunday, we're up to 85, but the sunshine sticks around all weekend long. I'm NBC5 meteorologist Ben Frechette.
0: It is 81 in Plattsburgh and 82 degrees right now in Burlington.

Big Cat's Cool 105, Shake It Up. That's the Cars tomorrow night. Throwback Nation. Tony Lorino rocking the weekend with big hits and your phone calls. Chance to win some cool prizes, too. At Saturday night from 7 to midnight. Sunday morning, American Top 40 with Casey Kasem from July 12th, 1986. It's all coming up this More Music Weekend with Cool 105.

Biquette's Cool 105 forecast. Looking good for the weekend. Got the details from the team at NBC5 coming up the next couple of minutes here. Also coming up later, the Drive at 5. Getting home with the biggest hits on the radio today thanks to Wally's Place. Bagels and Deli, your place for bagels, bread, sandwiches, and big goods in South Hero. 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

0: Big Cat's Cool Hot 05 in sync. Big one for the group from the end of 98, early part of 1999. Duran Duran from 83 coming up. Got Foreigner and John Mellencamp of Whitney Houston, number one on the way to in the next half hour. And details and that forecast for the weekend, it's all on the way next.
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10: Champagne Valley weather.
11: Sunshine this evening and staying mostly clear tonight. The low temperature 63 in the Champlain Valley. A beautiful day tomorrow, mostly sunny, less humid, the high 81. We're back to a mostly clear sky by Sunday morning. Chilly in spots, the low 59. In the afternoon, high 85 with light wind, full sunshine. Just a spectacular weekend ahead. I'm NBC5 meteorologist Ben Frechette.
0: Sounds like it. We'll take it. 81 in Plattsburgh. It is 82 degrees in Burlington.

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Big Cat's Cool 105. How will I know? That is Whitney Houston. Forecast looks good for the weekend, both on land and on water, too. A northwest wind at less than 10 knots on Lake Champlain tonight. North winds 10 knots or less tomorrow with waves a foot or less. At the Plattsburgh Mayor's Cup Festival going on this weekend, too. Get a full forecast here shortly.

0: 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Home, Mark Knight in with you on this Friday afternoon. Mentioned the Mayor's Cup Festival and a regatta going on in Plattsburgh tomorrow. And yeah, a lot besides just the race out on the lake, which is a big, huge event on its own. And the weather looking great for that tomorrow, but all the stuff going on land as well. They've got not only the big festival, but food vendors and a lot going on at the Plattsburgh City Beach and throughout downtown. I see a cornhole tournament here and a paddle party and a 5K race and a lot more. So PlattsburghSunriseRotary.org is the place to go get to get the full schedule. And a lot of folks getting excited for that throughout the city of Plattsburgh tomorrow. Get details on that forecast for you in a moment here. Billy Joel coming up. Eddie Money, the Go-Go's, and more here next.
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0: Cool Road Crew. Road crew traffic, been hearing of police got somebody pulled over on Route 2A in Williston, kind of in front of the Longhorn there, and it's got traffic tied up in that area a little bit. And then so Route 2A in Williston, thanks to the road crew for the update on that. A lot of folks in and around town over the next couple of days with stuff going on, so just know maybe some extra traffic, and we appreciate the phone calls when you see something going on like that. 802-863-1051. 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
9: Champlain Valley weather.
10: Sunshine this evening and staying mostly clear tonight. The low temperature 63 in the Champlain Valley. A beautiful day tomorrow. Mostly sunny, less humid. The high 81. We're back to a mostly clear sky by Sunday morning. Chilly in spots, the low 59, and the afternoon high 85 with light wind, full sunshine. Just a spectacular weekend ahead. I'm NBC5 meteorologist Ben Frechette.
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It gets cool. 105 gets spun round and round and round like a record, baby. That's Deborah Lye. Hey, weather looking great for baseball over at Centennial tonight. The Vermont Lake Monsters, the Vermont Maple Kings and the Westfield Starfires going at it this evening. Yeah, Lake Monsters with another one of those alternative identities, the Vermont Maple Kings this evening. Free maple syrup for the first 500 through the gates and a bunch of maple-themed food and fun all night at Centennial. Much more on that at Vermont Lake Monsters.

Big Cat's Cool 105 forecast for the weekend looks great, and it starts with a beautiful evening in front of us. Got details in that forecast here coming up. And the drive at 5 coming up too today, thanks to Wally's Place Bagels and Deli, your place for bagels, bread, sandwiches, and baked goods in South Euro.

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0: 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More music, drive it to the weekend here. 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
8: Sunshine this evening and staying mostly clear tonight. The low temperature 63 in the Champlain Valley. A beautiful day tomorrow, mostly sunny, less humid, the high 81. We're back to a mostly clear sky by Sunday morning. Chilly in spots, the low 59. And the afternoon high 85 with light wind, full sunshine. Just a spectacular weekend ahead. I'm NBC5 meteorologist Ben Frechette.
0: It is 79 in Plattsburgh and 82 in Burlington.

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Pointer Sisters kicking off today's Drive at 5. Getting you home for the weekend with the biggest hits on the radio today. Thanks to Wally's Place Bagels and Deli. 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

Big Kiss Cool 105, the drive at 5, getting home for the weekend. Forecast looking pretty good over the next couple of days as well. Sunshine tonight starts with a nice evening. Tomorrow, nice. Sunday, nice. And up into the 80s each day as well. Very low humidity, too. That'll help. Details on that forecast coming up the next few minutes here. Prince, it's the drive at 5, Big Kiss Cool 105.

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0: 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Forecast in a moment. Got Billy Joel and Bruce Springsteen, the Starship, Pat Benatar, and more. All coming up here, the Drive at 5. 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
7: Sunshine this evening and staying mostly clear tonight. The low temperature 63 in the Champlain Valley. A beautiful day tomorrow, mostly sunny, less humid, the high 81. We're back to a mostly clear sky by Sunday morning. Chilly in spots, the low 59. In the afternoon, high 85 with light wind, full sunshine. Just a spectacular weekend ahead. I'm NBC5 meteorologist Ben Frechette.
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That's the Starship. News, weather, traffic. If you see it happening on the drive home this afternoon, be part of the Cool Road Crew. 802-863-1051 is always getting to the studio here. Love hearing from folks when something's up. If you can safely call us, let us know. We'll pass the word.

0: Big Cat's Cool 105. It ain't over till it's over. That's Lenny Kravitz. Big Cat's more music for the drive home. It's the drive at 5 here on a Friday afternoon. Billy Joel coming up. Kasha Cuckoo and John Mellencamp will get you that. And the forecast, too. It's all on the way next.
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12: Champlain Valley weather.
13: Sunshine this evening and staying mostly clear tonight. The low temperature 63 in the Champlain Valley. A beautiful day tomorrow, mostly sunny, less humid, the high 81. We're back to a mostly clear sky by Sunday morning. Chilly in spots, the low 59. And the afternoon high 85 with light wind, full sunshine. Just a spectacular weekend ahead. I'm NBC5 meteorologist Ben Frechette.
0: It is 81 in Plattsburgh and 82 degrees right now in Burlington.

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John Mellencamp's Big Number One from the end of 82, early part of 1983. 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

5 forecast for the weekend looks great. It starts with a beautiful evening here underway. And more sunshine tomorrow and Sunday up into the 80s for highs. Details on that forecast. Team at NBC5 standing by. We're very happy to tell you the good news here coming up. Peter Gabriel, Big Hits, Cool 105.

0: Big Cat's Cool 105, Mariah Carey on the Morning Music Drive into the weekend. Hey, it's Mark Knight in with you on this Friday night. Coming up Monday morning, John Brooks with the Morning Music Morning Show and another chance at picking up some of those tickets to Ausable Chasm. Yeah, what a great way to spend some time with the family this summer, kind of hiking the trails there at the chasm and little river raft ride down the Ausable River as well. We'll get you in on that. When we play Chasm Chaos, we play a short clip of two, or it could be three or four songs all at the same time. I guess it depends what kind of mood John's in. And you've got to figure out what each of the songs are that we're playing all at the same time there. So John's got the details Monday morning and your chance to win Chasm Chaos with Ausable Chasm in Cool 105.
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0: sunshine this evening and staying mostly clear tonight. The low temperature 63 in the Champlain Valley. A beautiful day tomorrow, mostly sunny, less humid, the high 81. We're back to a mostly clear sky by Sunday morning. Chilly in spots, the low 59. And the afternoon high 85 with light wind, full sunshine. Just a spectacular weekend ahead. I'm NBC5 meteorologist Ben Frischette.
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Big Hits Cool 105, two tickets to paradise there. That is Eddie Money. Mention the Vermont Lake Monsters over at Centennial Field. Games tonight and tomorrow night and Sunday night as well. Red Sox in action tonight at Citi Field in New York, opening up the series with the New York Mets. Yankees in D.C. to play the Nationals. And Spain, a winner over Belgium this afternoon at the World Cup. They move on to play France in a semifinal game early next week.

Big Hits Cool 105. Got a forecast for you coming up in the next couple of minutes here. Nice weekend. Got the update from the team at NBC5 shortly. Hey, next week, the Clinton County Fair in Morrisonville, New York. Yeah, fair season already. How about that? The Midway and the Arts and Crafts. The exhibits, the demonstrations, the shows, the trucks, the demo derby, and a lot more. 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

0: Big Hits Cool 105, Smooth, Santana, man, Rob Thomas. Hey, it's Mark Knight of A Good Night of a Great Weekend. Joe DiRenzo is next. More big hits coming up. Number one from McCartney and Jackson here soon. Got the Jake Isles Band on the way too. Van Halen, Madonna, Genesis, and more in the next hour.
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13: Champlain Valley weather.
0: Mostly clear and comfy tonight, the low 60. Tomorrow, sunshine, the high 82. Tomorrow night, also clear and comfy, the low 58. And Sunday's a bit warmer, sunshine, with a high of 84. I'm NBC5 Chief Meteorologist Tyler Jankowski.

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That's John Parr and St. Elmo's Fire on your More Music Weekend. We got big hits lined up for the first couple hours of your weekend. Jay Gosman coming up. It's the Bengals right now. Welcome like an Egyptian.

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Billy Crystal is an action hero? True. That was the theme song to, what was that movie called? Running Scared. Michael McDonald and Sweet Freedom on your More Music Weekend. It's going to be a beautiful one weather-wise. Full forecast coming up. It's Paul McCartney and Michael Jackson right now. Cool 105.

0: Big hits, Cool 105, the Fugees. Absolutely killing the Roberta Flack tune, Killing Me Softly, on your More Music Weekend. I'm Joey D, taking over from Mark Knight. I'm here to provide you with the big hits for the first couple hours of your weekend. Got Van Halen, Madonna, and Wang Chung coming up. Your absolutely gorgeous weekend forecast is on the way, too.
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9: Mostly clear and comfy tonight, the low 60. Tomorrow, sunshine, the high 82. Tomorrow night, also clear and comfy, the low 58. And Sunday's a bit warmer, sunshine, with a high of 84. I'm NBC5 Chief Meteorologist Tyler Jankowski.

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It's Dance Hall Days on your More Music Weekend. Might see some showers tonight. Temperature dropped down to 67 degrees. Full forecast is coming up. The Pet Shop Boys and the Miami Sound Machine on the way. It's Genesis right now with Invisible Touch.

0: Big Hit School 105, the Miami Sound Machine, of course, with Gloria Estefan on vocals. That is 1, 2, 3. 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And stay tuned for your chance to hear more big hits. I don't have anything to give away, unfortunately, tonight. Then again, I never do. What are you going to do? Play the big hits. That's what I'm going to do. Bob Seger, The Men at Work, Diana Ross, some more coming up.
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8: Mostly clear and comfy tonight, the low 60. Tomorrow, sunshine, the high 82. Tomorrow night, also clear and comfy, the low 58. And Sunday's a bit warmer, sunshine, with a high of 84. I'm NBC5 Chief Meteorologist Tyler Jankowski.

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